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0: 7XS is your home of better music. Stay right where you are and we'll prove it. 2 days to go until the grand reopening of the Criterium, the pub we've renovated with our good friends at Forex. Steve Lamb is currently driving from Darwin to Brisbane. Hopes to get there by Friday and hoping to come and join us for the big pub show. Steve, come and join us at the Criterion Hotel. We've got coffee, we've got warm food, we've got Shannon Noel. We're going to be there.
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0: I mean, have a quick look. How

0: hot roast rolls, and plenty more great meals to your horn about. Choo-choo your way home at Railway IGA.
1: At St. Luke's, we know that getting healthy can be hard, and it's even harder when you try to go it alone. But we also know that having the right people in your corner makes it much easier to take the first step and stay on the right path. So, if you're ready to turn one day into day one, St. Luke's will be here to make it easier by connecting you to the people, products and services you need. St. Luke's, on a mission to make Tasmania the healthiest island on the planet.
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You've got to be in it to win it. Coming up, some Cyndi Lauper. If you fall, I will catch you, I'll be waiting. We've got Toto. Love isn't always on time. And UB40 with Chrissy Hynde. I got flowers. Let's go back to 1979. Robert Palmer, A Bad Case of Loving You.

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Enter all your details, enter as many times as you like for your chance to win two nights accommodation in either dome, including your breakfast hamper for two, for the first morning at Glen Eagle, Tasmania. Now, it's a luxury adult only dome accommodation. It is in Ryanna. Distribution location there is 10 minutes from the local town of Penguin, and you can embrace the fresh Tasmanian air and indulge in the outdoor baths. You've got to be in it to win it, and just after one tomorrow, Lee Dixon will have a winner. Still to come, we've got five. We've got the Skyhooks. Right, Daryl Braithwaite. Let's go back to 1985 with UB40 and Chrissy Hyde, I Got You, Babe.

dying. Gotta keep on trying. All the bees and birds are flying. Never let go, gotta hold on and not stop till the break of dawn. And keep moving, don't stop rocking.